0: 101.7. We've heard the sayings, not to sleep with the TV on, right? Avoid screen time before bed. But now sleep doctors are telling us a little something different, all right? They explained that watching TV in bed could actually be good for you if it's part of your nightly wind down routine that's telling your body, all right, it's time to relax, get to bed. But they say that you got to make sure that you keep the volume low on the TV, all right? Set the timer to turn the TV off after about 30 minutes or so and stick to familiar, low-drama, soothing shows.
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1: So we've all complained about not getting enough sleep, but now we're learning that there's a lot of danger in getting too much sleep. A new study found that people who get more than 9 hours a night are actually at an even higher risk of health problems, which does include a shorter lifespan. So yes, sleep quality is way more important than sleep quantity, but they say oversleeping has been linked to a laundry list of health issues, from diabetes to even kidney troubles.
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Sunny 101.7. So now they're saying AI might be your new wingman because, well, people are reaching to AI a lot more than even, well, reaching out to their friends for dating advice. Because AI isn't going to judge you, not going to gossip. It's not going to remind you of your last dating disaster. But people are using AI to prep for first dates. They're decoding sketchy texts, even spotting red flags they might have missed. If you change-

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1: So more than half of us are actually skipping lunch in an effort to be more productive and work more. 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They say the typical lunchtime is only about 35 minutes. 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It's the

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Hey, it's Michelle Fay, and tomorrow morning as you're driving to work, Murphy, Sam, and Jody will be back on for you. So don't miss Jody's three things you need to know or Sam's music news. They'll get your day off to a great start here on Sunny.

0: This song is running on the original factory batteries, so we'll probably need to swap in a new pair of AA's in a song or two. 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

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Schools are utilizing it for special needs students. 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
0: I am ready for Monday. Took a week off. I did get some messages. Craig, what happened to the free cash? It's coming back Monday the 13th. 9 more chances every weekday to win money. 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

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Music Mode on the third shift. Friday Eve, by the way, we're getting you one step closer. I'll tell you what, after last week, whenever we have that day off for the holiday, working a full 5 days, it's a real inconvenience. Here's Stevie Wonder. Isn't she lovely? Thank you guys for working the third shift along with me.

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Sunny 101.7. A little after 1 o'clock, I'm Craig Stevens on the third shift. So after July 4th weekend, I am so now in the mood to just keep grilling. Yeah, I mean, we still, for the most part, grill all year, but summertime grilling, family and friends over. What's your favorite thing to grill? That's my Facebook poll this hour. I'll have a top 10 list for you next after Mr. and Broken Wings on the Thursday third shift.

0: Hampton's greatest hits, Sunny 101.7. CCR Music. I'm Craig Stevens. My people poll later this hour. We're chatting about your favorite summer food. In the meantime, favorite thing to grill? What made the list? Ooh, a good steak. Ribs. Oh, I've had good. I like beef ribs now. Harder to find than pork ribs. Chicken wings. Hot dogs. Actually came in at number 5. I thought they'd be like top 3. Corn on the cob. Chicken breast was 2. And number 1, as always, hamburgers.
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4: 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Laugh it off, but the damage is done. 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

Money 101.7. I am ready for Monday. Took a week off. I did get some messages. 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

0: 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Thursday, people poll. I'm Craig Stevens. Chatting about your favorite summer food. What would that be? I'm thinking good old-fashioned. I like Manhattan clam chowder. How about you, Tom?
1: My favorite summer food is cookie dough ice cream.
0: Oh.
1: I can basically live off of cookie dough ice cream.
0: I don't know why.
1: In the summertime.
0: I don't know why that would be summer food. I like the blueberry ice cream, peach ice cream in the summer. Those are my faves.
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I'm Craig Stevens. Saw these ladies perform last year in concert. Amazing. I got Heart and Barracuda. We got the 60s, 70s, 80s playing for you. 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
1: Pretty interesting. I read this the other night and did a follow-up. A manual transmission, if you're still driving stick shift, good for your brain. 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

0: Hampton's greatest hits, Sunny 101.7. Third shift is on. Frankie and the Seasons, December 63. I got Fleetwood Mac and CCR coming up. You know, I think I mentioned something like this the other night, and now there's another study. Driving a manual transmission, stick shift, good for brain health. How about, I haven't driven a stick in about, I'd say 35, 40 years. And I don't think I'd be able to do it anymore. But anyway, they say it's good brain exercise and brain training. Could play a role in keeping your mind sharp and exercise and help ward off dementia. How about that? It's also good anti-theft for your car. Carjackers under the age of 40 will never touch your car. And if you are able to commute on a daily basis in a stick shift, the way traffic is around here, you're now probably qualified to perform brain surgery.
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Sunny 101.7. I am ready for Monday. Took a week off. I did get some messages. Craig, what happened to the free cash? It's coming back Monday the 13th. 9 more chances every weekday to win money. 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

0: 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Thursday, third shift. I'm Craig Stevens. People poll tonight, chatting about your favorite summer food. What would that be? For me, I would say chowders, fresh made ice cream. You know, when you pick blueberries and you use those old fashioned machines, gotta get the dry ice. How about you, Shelley?
1: Oh my gosh, my favorite summer food is corn.
0: Oh, yes.
1: You gotta love summer corn. It tastes so good. It's sweet and yummy. Oh, love some corn. And butter, salt, and pepper.
0: Yeah.
1: Nothing like it.
0: And even though it's not good for you, I do like a little extra salt on my corn.
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Sunny 101.7, Canton's greatest hits. Thursday, third shift, and I'm Craig Stevens. I want to thank John and Diane saying hello on the third shift. Working, husband-wife couple, working, post office. I like it. Your wedding song, proud to play for you. We've got tonight, working on your anniversary. Here you go.

0: It's not summer until you hear some jerk say, "Oh, is it hot enough for ya?" Glad we could be that jerk.
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Sunny 101.7. Well, after 3 o'clock, I'm Craig Stevens, 30 minutes commercial free. So what would the perfect job for you be? Don't say working one day a week. You put that on my Facebook yesterday. I have some of the results for you. Some of your comments. Give me about 8 minutes. After Hall & Oates, She's Gone on the third shift.

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I am ready for Monday. Took a week off. I did get some messages. 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

0: 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Thursday, third shift, and I'm Craig Stavins. Tonight's People Poll, we're chatting about what's your favorite summer food? I would say anything from the garden. Fresh blueberries, fresh strawberries from a patch in the area, and then making your own ice cream from it. How about you, Diane?
1: My favorite summer food is those like big fat ripe tomatoes.
0: Oh,
1: I know. You're like, I'm Italian.
0: Mm. I love garden tomatoes sliced thick, a tiny bit of mayo on a hamburger bun, and that's it.
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101.7, Canton's greatest hits. 30 minutes commercial free on the third shift. I want to thank Joanne. I got Marsha, John, Rich, and Valerie. I'm sorry. Ever since Marsha from the Brady Bunch and Marsha, every time I hear that name, see that name, I always have to say it a couple of times. I am sorry, Marsha. Marsha. Eagles, Lion Eyes, third shift.

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Sunny 101.7. I can't believe we didn't get a chance to take a road trip to help clean off the highway. Did you hear about the big highway spill a couple of days ago? I'll tell you about that in a few. Hazmat did get called, but it really wasn't necessary. Bee Gees coming up. We got the Beatles, David Bowie now. Let's Dance. Thursday, third shift. Loving the playlist we got for you guys tonight. 60s, 70s, 80s.

0: Sunny 101.7. Saturday Night Fever. And staying alive, Bee Gees. I'm Craig Stevens. Hart and Elton John coming up. So Hazmat got called out. There was no threat to the environment. It smelled good, though. Ooh, you like hot sauce? There was a tractor-trailer accident a couple of days ago. No one was hurt, but it spilled Frank's Red Hot Sauce all over the highway. Can you now talk about a spicy commute and some road flavor? Yeah, Hazmat did come out, but I believe, if I'm not mistaken, I did see some pictures. People were showing up with wings and celery sticks.
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Sunny 101.7. It's Craig Stevens. And this morning, as you're driving to work, Murphy, Sam, and Jody will be back for you. Don't miss Jody's top three things you need to know or Sam's music news. 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

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We're putting a cap in our app on the third shift. Good morning. Welcome to Thursday, the morning show next at 5. I love how I get a chance to play this song on my way out of the studio. Chicago. We'll see you tomorrow.

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2: 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I'm Javier El Chicharito Hernandez, and this is Learning to be Human. 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
1: Around here, it's Grateful Friday when Friday comes around. Mm-hmm. 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
2: 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How

0: high and a gentle southwest breeze. Periods of showers and storms arrive overnight tonight. Marginal severe threat for damaging winds. Rain remains likely as we move into Friday. Cloudy, cooler, 83. Conditions improve Saturday with sunshine. Slight chance of an early morning shower. Richard DeWedding at the Weather Channel.
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1: Ideas for things you can do for your mom or with your mom for Mother's Day instead of just something to get her. Maybe it's not what to get, but what to do. Mm-hmm. Okay.
2: Yeah.
1: This came to me from our Facebook page. We have a couple of Mother's Day posts up there this week. And I was suggesting, you know, take her for coffee, you know, take her for a pedicure or something like that, you know. And Kat said, I wish I could take my mom for something like that, but she's a lot older and she really doesn't have fingernails. She keeps them super short. I'm thinking she doesn't have fingernails at all, but she just keeps them super short.
2: Yeah.
1: The reason that is in my brain, because I had a grandmother, my grandma Thelma, who did not have a big toe nail. She had a big toe with no nail. She had lost her nail and it never grew back.
0: That sounds like that would hurt. But
1: no, it looked really smooth, actually.
0: Ew.
1: Yeah.
3: How did she lose it?
1: It was a bad story.
0: Okay. That's a farm story. Farm stories don't end very well.
1: So I said,
0: like
1: Kat,
0: that.
1: Can you paint them? And she says she's not really into that. So for anybody who's looking for something to do for, you know, maybe your mother just wants to spend time with them. You can bring and show up with a favorite dessert. They're not going to be expecting that. Show up with a banana split. Just make sure she's going to eat it right away. You know,
0: if you know what their favorite dessert is, that's happy.
1: Make a pan of brownies and bring them, even warm.
3: If she doesn't want to go out to eat, get it and bring it to her.
1: Yeah, a favorite meal.
3: Yeah.
1: But, you know, just bring something to her. A fancy coffee. I know my mom's fancy coffee order. It's very princess-like, and I know it.
0: We know your mom's fancy coffee order. We also know your mom's favorite little ice cream thing. I mean, we got a couple of surprises.
1: There are a lot of things
0: that she likes like that you could drop on her.
1: I'm taking her shopping on Saturday, though, for a little while. I'm doing my kind of thing on Saturday, but I'm also spending some of it with her, and I'm taking her shopping for a certain specific thing that she wants.
0: Okay.
1: And I'm hoping she'll let me buy it for her, because she was just, you can just come with me. She's doing that thing your mom does, Sam.
3: You don't need Murphy's help while you're shopping?
1: He doesn't want to. Don't worry. you could clean. You could have somebody clean the house for her. It's, you know, mom's not going to be wanting you to show up and clean without her knowing ahead of time. I do like the mani-pedi thing. You know, go have pedicures side by side. You know, that's something to do.
0: Would your mom do that with you?
1: I'm hoping she would. I think she's very particular and personal about that. If she wouldn't let me take her, I was thinking of offering to do one for her. You know what I mean?
3: Oh, wow.
1: Yeah. It's my mama's feet. Sweet. Or get her out, get her around some friends, her peers. If she doesn't do that very often, that can be good for the soul. You know your mom. Some of this won't work, but some of it might. So good luck.
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1: I kind of want to change the name from Date Bark to Peanut Butter Chocolate Date Bark for this recipe that we shared this week. Our oldest daughter, Taylor, made for me for Mother's Day some, you know, bark.
0: Yeah.
1: And it was made with dates as the sweetener. Because she knows I try to watch what I eat, and she loves dates. And she told us how to make it. We put the recipe and the method at murphysamandjody.com. So go get it. You can see a picture of the date bark.
0: And you know, I'm an idiot because I had to ask what dates were. I thought dates were some dried version of something else, but they're just dates.
1: Just dates.
2: Yeah.
0: And that doesn't register with me. I don't know that I've ever seen them in the grocery store.
1: Oh, yeah. They're there.
0: Now, I guess I have to go to a grocery store first. But other than that.
2: Yeah. I haven't seen dates for years, but that's a different story.
0: Yeah, that's truly right.
1: Date bark is a different problem for you, Sam. Anyway.
0: Yeah, how do you make a date bark?
1: We have some questions. Sam probably knows.
2: Continue.
1: No. I want to get to some of your questions that we're rolling in. What is this about dates being used as a dessert? I want in. Love the show. Love you guys. That's from Carly. So, you know, you think of bark, you think of melted chocolate and peanuts and pretzels or anything you want to do. You pour it down. You lay it flat and you let it set.
0: Correct.
1: And then you break it up.

0: You don't set it down. You let it set like in the refrigerator. Taylor knows I watch what I eat, so she loves dates. And that's why she's like, this is a natural sweetener. They're high in fiber. They're good for you. Mm-hmm. And so she smashed it down on the bottom, the dates. You have to take the pits out, too.
1: Mm. Oh, dates have pits?
0: Yeah.
1: I really need to learn about
2: again,
1: dates.
2: Again, I could tell you that, but, you know.
0: Anyway, you just have to pit them. It's easy.
1: Yeah.
0: And take them out. Anyway, that's what you do. But I just wanted to answer your questions. We put the method of how to make this online at murphysamandjody.com. Three ingredients. Very easy. No wrong way to do it.
1: Okay.
0: Jonathan sent this about the date bark your daughter made. Where can I get the recipe? So that's where it is. And he says, also love the daily podcast. I listen to you guys while putting dinner together at night.
1: Oh, well, thank you. Thank we you, appreciate Jonathan. That. So they grow on trees, apparently, Sam. I didn't know that. They're called.
2: Let me guess, a date tree?
1: It is, a date palm, actually. Yes, you're right.
0: Sam wants a date tree.
2: Okay.
0: Coming up next.
1: Sam wants a date.
0: Actually, he doesn't. Make.

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Check out how Freddie Mercury in this song, he's the singer for Queen, they're doing a duet here with David Bowie, how he excels in his ba-bee-ba-bop things that he does. It's Rockstar Kid Day. Thanks for being here with me, Martha Quinn. Tell me about a child you're proud of by tapping the talkback microphone on our free iHeart.

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Now that we are into the 11 o'clock hour, that means we're just a few minutes away from your daily health chat, your wellness shot. Yesterday, I, Martha Quinn, told you about the benefits of frozen blueberries. Today, there's a recall. Find out more. 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

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Martha Quinn with you. Bon Jovi played their first of 9 shows at Madison Square Garden Tuesday night. Find out how it went. 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

0: 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Canton's greatest hits. 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It's Martha's Mixtape with Martha Quinn.
1: 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We start our afternoons together every day with a mixtape, three songs grouped together in a category. Marnie's three songs

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1: 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All of these songs have something in common. Next up from Genesis.

101.7. Martha Quinn contemplating Prince right now. People think of him as a guitar player and singer and composer and multi-instrumentalist, but I feel like we forget about his lyrics. He wrote this song.

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I know what it's like to be so proud of your kid. You can't take it. 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

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Martha Quinn getting some Def Leppard on for you this Thursday. Tell me about a kid you're proud of. 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

When these songs were brand new, she was right there. 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The Martha Quinn Show. 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

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Get ready to hear right now with me, Martha Quinn, Madonna's seventh number one song. It was number one for 3 weeks in 1989.

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1: 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The moments. The pop culture that defined who we are. And at the heart of it all was Martha Quinn. 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

Sunny 101.7, Canton's greatest hits. Kenny Loggins might be on the highway to the danger zone, but now that it's after 2 o'clock, you and me, Martha Quinn, we are on the highway to Friday. We're on the slip and slide to Friday. Guess how much stamps are going to be starting next week? 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

It's one of those songs that gets you every time. Plus, in the 70s, Bonnie Tyler had a hit with the soul-stirring It's a Heartache. Bonnie passed away in Portugal, ultimately due to complications from a surgery she had back in May. Bonnie Tyler, thank you for the music you gave us. You will always live on in our hearts. That will not be eclipsed. You've got the Martha Quinn Show.

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10: 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Sunny and hot here this afternoon, 89. Light westerly breeze. Clouds increasing tonight with a chance of showers and storms. Mild low near 70. Numerous showers and thunderstorms on the way for Friday with a high 83. Sunny, dry weather returns just in time for the weekend. Richard DeWedding at the Weather Channel.
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Sunny 101.7, Canton's greatest hits. It's almost time for me, Martha Quinn, to duck out, but I'll see you tomorrow, 10 a.m. It'll be Corny Joke Friday. Until then, here's Billy Joel. Miss you already.

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A little bit past 3 in America's greatest city. Jeffrey T back in the out of control room. And since we just played Free, let me remind you of our $1,000 Great Gas giveaway. That starts bright and early, Monday morning at 9. So go ahead, drive wherever the heck you want this weekend. We got you covered.

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Jeffrey T. hoping you'll start your day with a daily dose of good news. And we've got it. The morning pick-me-up at 7:10 with Murphy, Sam, and Jody. 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
1: Sorta. Won't be him in person. It'll be hologram Elton at the new Hard Rock Hotel late next year. That

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I've already told you about our $1,000 Great Cast giveaway, but did you know there's also a VIP concert flyaway to win? 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

0: Canton's greatest hits, Sunny 101.7. I'm Jeffrey T. Hey, have you signed up for our VIP concert flyaway to see Bryan Adams in Milwaukee? It's his Roll with the Punches tour, also starring Pat Benatar and Neil Giraldo. Let me tell you what's included in this package. It's a pretty incredible round-trip airfare for you and someone special, someone you must really like. Two nights hotel, ground transportation, a pair of premium tickets for the concert. And then it gets even better, if that's possible. You'll go backstage for an intimate Q&A, where you'll also meet Bryan and get a picture with him. Not a group shot, just you. And you're someone special, of course. Ask nicely, you might each get one. There's also an autographed record and some VIP merch you can bring home. This would be the point when you go to iHeart.com/win and click on the picture of Bryan getting punched. Because that's how you qualify.
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Jeffrey T with one of our three favorite Smokies. Of course, there's Sheriff Buford T. Justice from Smokey and the Bandit. Then there's this guy with a hat.

Sunny 101.7. Jeffrey T, just curious, who gets the royalties from that Foreigner song? Mick Jones sold his publishing and recording catalogs, along with his image, his likeness, his name, even touring of the band to Primary Wave.

101.7, Canton's greatest hits. Jeffrey T. almost afraid to go online again this week after seeing so many stories about a microscopic parasite that is now spread across at least 17 states. It's not the existence of it that bothers me. It's these two words used to describe the outbreak. Do you know which words I'm talking about? Explosive diarrhea. I mean, plain old D word is bad enough, but you add explosive to the front of that, and it's not going to get out of your mind for a while. But important to know, the Centers for Disease Control and Prevention said 145 cases of the intestinal illness have been officially reported so far, mostly in Michigan, with a separate spike of 170 infections on top of the national count. Problem is, nobody's sure exactly where it comes from. That could be some helpful information. All we know is where it ends up. Did this lovely elevator music help make that a little more appealing to you?

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We will kick off our $1,000 great guest giveaway Monday. It's every hour on the hour, 9 through 5. So don't worry if she's gone and took your credit card with her. Is that sexist? I didn't write the song. Let's rephrase. Don't worry if he's gone and took your credit card with him.

Sunny 101.7, Canton's greatest hits. A little after 6 o'clock in America's greatest city. Jeffrey T on National Fashion Day. Thank God this is radio and you can't see me.

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Our $1,000 Great Gas giveaway starts up Monday morning at 9, which will save you a lot of money. 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

Boston's greatest hit, Sunny 101.7. Hi there, it's Jeffrey T. Just a heads up, if you still send things through the post office, which is not the case for many these days, that Forever stamp goes from 78 cents up to 82 on Sunday. Do you know the number of letters sent each year has been cut in half over the past decade? And since the USPS doesn't

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2: I'm Jeff Davis filling in. We've got big names from the 70s coming up this hour. Eagles, LaBelle, and Elton. But first, America and a horse with no name.

Miami, 101.7 on the 70s at 7. I'm Jeff Davis. Time to use that French you learned in high school. La Belle, it's Lady Marmalade, 70s at 7.

Canton's greatest hit, Sunny 101.7. Manny and the Jets, Elton John on the 70s at 7. I'm Jeff Davis. He's adding some shows to his 2026 performance schedule. You know, he had the big final farewell tour. And some dates in Mexico City were part of it, but he couldn't do them because the pandemic kept him from touring Latin America. So October 2nd and 3rd, he'll do some shows in Mexico City. And if you haven't seen Elton ever, or you want to see him again, it looks like he might be living forever. He's thinking about one of those hologram shows like Kiss and ABBA do there in Vegas. Jay Ferguson, Aerosmith, the Ohio Players coming up. It's a full hour of the 70s at 7 and a long set next.

101.7. It's a full hour of the 70s at 7. The Ohio Players, Paul McCartney and Wings, ABBA coming up. Aerosmith released this song in 1975. And in that year, the average gas price was 57 cents a gallon. Now, if you adjust for inflation, that's pretty close to what we're paying now, about $3.80 a gallon. But that is still too high. So Monday morning, we start pumping out our $1,000 Great Gas Giveaway. 9 chances every weekday to win $1,000. 9 a.m. to 5 p.m. Listen for those keywords starting Monday morning.

Sunny 101.7, Canton's greatest hits. It's ABBA on the 70s at 7. I'm Jeff Davis filling in. They're celebrating the 50th anniversary of Dancing Queen this year, a special vinyl release. Look for it on August 14th. Chicago and Queen still to come.

Sunny 101.7, Somebody to Love. There's Queen. I'm Jeff Davis. Stevie Wonder and Heart on the way as we wrap up the 70s at 7. More of the greatest hits back-to-back for you. Long said on the way, you know, the FIFA World Cup 2026, man, breaking all kinds of TV ratings records. And if you're not near a TV but you want to follow the action, we've got it for you on the free iHeartRadio app, teaming up with Fox Sports to bring you full coverage of all the matches until the final on July 19th. Just look for the dedicated FIFA World Cup 2026 station on the iHeartRadio app.